Bismillahirrahmanirrahim. Allahumma rabb hadhihi ad-da'wati at-tammah was-salati al-qa'imah ati sayyidina Muhammadin al-wasilata wal-fadila wash-sharafa wad-darajata al-'aliyata ar-rafi'ah wa ba'athu al-maqam al-mahmud alladhi wa'adta innaka la tukhlifu al-mi'ad. رب اغفر لي ولوالدي وارحمهما كما رب